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0: With your power, with your word, we can. By your word, we will come. And we can. We do not look to our strength. And we do not look to the past to do this. For we know that we have a God whose word is infallible. A God who's mighty. And his word says, for the rising of the sun to its setting, my name will be great among the nations. And in every place, incense will be offered to my name in a pure offering. For my name will be great among the nations, says the Lord your hosts.
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0: The massive flooding that hit parts of the country was caused not only by issues involving flood control projects, but also by the unprecedented volume of rain brought by recent weather disturbances, according to President Marcos. He added that the government's immediate efforts would include repairing destroyed facilities. The government is also eyeing long-term flood control projects, including the construction of river dams in Nueva Ecija and a long dike that could extend to Bataan. The site visit conducted by the United States and Philippine military personnel at the Sanje Steel Corp plant in Tagaloan, Misamis Oriental, was part of routine planning efforts, according to the U.S. Embassy. The embassy took the opportunity to reaffirm the steadfast commitment to the ironclad alliance between the United States and the Philippines.
1: Enjoy pop and original.
2: Another hour with the best Pinoy originals starts.

0: The massive flooding that hit parts of the country was caused not only by issues involving flood control projects, but also by the unprecedented volume of rain brought by recent weather disturbances, according to President Marcos. He added that the government's immediate efforts would include repairing destroyed facilities. The government is also eyeing long-term flood control projects, including the construction of river dams in Nueva Ecija and a long dike that could extend to Bataan. The site visit conducted by the United States and Philippine military personnel at the Sanjia Steel Corp plant in Tagaloan, Misamis Oriental, was part of routine planning efforts, according to the U.S. Embassy. The embassy took the opportunity to reaffirm the steadfast commitment to the ironclad alliance between the United States and the Philippines.
1: Pinoy Pop and Originals.
2: Another hour with the best Pinoy Originals. Start

0: The massive flooding that hit parts of the country was caused not only by issues involving flood control projects, but also by the unprecedented volume of rain brought by recent weather disturbances, according to President Marcos. He added that the government's immediate efforts would include repairing destroyed facilities. The government is also eyeing long-term flood control projects, including the construction of river dams in Nueva Ecija and a long dike that could extend to Bataan. The site visit conducted by the United States and Philippine military personnel at the Sanja Steel Corp plant in Tagaloan, Misamis Oriental, was part of routine planning efforts, according to the U.S. Embassy. The embassy took the opportunity to reaffirm the steadfast commitment to the ironclad alliance between the United States and the Philippines.
1: Pinoy Pop and Originals.
2: Another hour with the best Pinoy Originals. Start

0: The massive flooding that hit parts of the country was caused not only by issues involving flood control projects, but also by the unprecedented volume of rain brought by recent weather disturbances, according to President Marcos. He added that the government's immediate efforts would include repairing destroyed facilities. The government is also eyeing long-term flood control projects, including the construction of river dams in Nueva Ecija and a long dike that could extend to Bataan. The site visit conducted by the United States and Philippine military personnel at the Sanjia Steel Corp plant in Tagaloan, Misamis Oriental, was part of routine planning efforts, according to the U.S. Embassy. The embassy took the opportunity to reaffirm the steadfast commitment to the ironclad alliance between the United States and the Philippines.
1: Pinoy Pop and Originals.
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2: The massive flooding that hit parts of the country was caused not only by issues involving flood control projects, but also by the unprecedented volume of rain brought by recent weather disturbances, according to President Marcos. He added that the government's immediate efforts would include repairing destroyed facilities. The government is also eyeing long-term flood control projects, including the construction of river dams in Nueva Ecija and a long dike that could extend to Bataan. The site visit conducted by the United States and Philippine military personnel at the Sanja Steel Corp plant in Tagaloan, Misamis Oriental, was part of routine planning efforts, according to the U.S. Embassy. The embassy took the opportunity to reaffirm the steadfast commitment to the ironclad alliance between the United States and the Philippines.
0: Pinoy Pop and Originals. Another hour with the best Pinoy Originals. 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
1: The massive flooding that hit parts of the country was caused not only by issues involving flood control projects, but also by the unprecedented volume of rain brought by recent weather disturbances, according to President Marcos. He added that the government's immediate efforts would include repairing destroyed facilities. The government is also eyeing long-term flood control projects, including the construction of river dams in Nueva Ecija and a long dike that could extend to Bataan. The site visit conducted by the United States and Philippine military personnel at the Sanja Steel Corp plant in Tagaloan, Misamis Oriental, was part of routine planning efforts, according to the U.S. Embassy. The embassy took the opportunity to reaffirm the steadfast commitment to the ironclad alliance between the United States and the Philippines.
2: Pinoy Pop and Originals.
0: Another hour with the best Pinoy Originals. Start.

0: The massive flooding that hit parts of the country was caused not only by issues involving flood control projects, but also by the unprecedented volume of rain brought by recent weather disturbances, according to President Marcos. He added that the government's immediate efforts would include repairing destroyed facilities. The government is also eyeing long-term flood control projects, including the construction of river dams in Nueva Ecija and a long dike that could extend to Bataan. The site visit conducted by the United States and Philippine military personnel at the Sanje Steel Corp plant in Tagaloan, Misamis Oriental, was part of routine planning efforts, according to the U.S. Embassy. The embassy took the opportunity to reaffirm the steadfast commitment to the ironclad alliance between the United States and the Philippines.
1: Pinoy Pop and Originals.
2: Another hour with the best Pinoy Originals. Start

0: The massive flooding that hit parts of the country was caused not only by issues involving flood control projects, but also by the unprecedented volume of rain brought by recent weather disturbances, according to President Marcos. He added that the government's immediate efforts would include repairing destroyed facilities. The government is also eyeing long-term flood control projects, including the construction of river dams in Nueva Ecija and a long dike that could extend to Bataan. The site visit conducted by the United States and Philippine military personnel at the Sanja Steel Corp plant in Tagaloan, Misamis Oriental, was part of routine planning efforts, according to the U.S. Embassy. The embassy took the opportunity to reaffirm the steadfast commitment to the ironclad alliance between the United States and the Philippines.
1: Pinoy Pop and Originals.
2: 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Start

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1: The massive flooding that hit parts of the country was caused not only by issues involving flood control projects, but also by the unprecedented volume of rain brought by recent weather disturbances, according to President Marcos. He added that the government's immediate efforts would include repairing destroyed facilities. The government is also eyeing long-term flood control projects, including the construction of river dams in Nueva Ecija and a long dike that could extend to Bataan. The site visit conducted by the United States and Philippine military personnel at the Sanje Steel Corp plant in Tagaloan, Misamis Oriental, was part of routine planning efforts, according to the U.S. Embassy. The embassy took the opportunity to reaffirm the steadfast commitment to the ironclad alliance between the United States and the Philippines.
2: Pinoy Pop and Originals.
0: Another hour with the best Pinoy Originals.

0: The massive flooding that hit parts of the country was caused not only by issues involving flood control projects, but also by the unprecedented volume of rain brought by recent weather disturbances, according to President Marcos. He added that the government's immediate efforts would include repairing destroyed facilities. The government is also eyeing long-term flood control projects, including the construction of river dams in Nueva Ecija and a long dike that could extend to Bataan. The site visit conducted by the United States and Philippine military personnel at the Sanje Steel Corp plant in Tagaloan, Misamis Oriental, was part of routine planning efforts, according to the U.S. Embassy. The embassy took the opportunity to reaffirm the steadfast commitment to the ironclad alliance between the United States and the Philippines.
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Okay. Have you ever wondered what God looks like? Only to realize that you see it every time you look at your favorite person.

0: Stolen cables, valves, and manhole covers are impairing flood control infrastructure in Metro Manila. Personnel of the Philippine Coast Guard have been stationed at the Sunog Apog pumping station and other vulnerable drainage facilities across the capital to prevent further sabotage. During an inspection of the Sunog Apog facility in Tondo, Manila, stolen high-voltage cables rendered the pumping station inoperative since Saturday. Replacement cables were installed, restoring the pumping station's operation. Heavy rains brought by the enhanced southwest monsoon affected more than 8.1 million people, the Office of Civil Defense stated. The OCD said 450 areas in Bataan, Bulacan, Nueva Ecija, Pampanga, Tarlac, and Zambales were submerged in floodwaters. The Armed Forces of the Philippines deployed personnel, vehicles, and other assets to Tarlac, Pampanga, and Bataan to support local government units and disaster response agencies. In Pampanga, flooding has caused an estimated $1.25 billion in agricultural losses, affecting more than 40,000 farm workers. About $47.063 million would be required for the cleanup and clearing operations of the schools.
1: Pinoy Pop and Originals. Another hour with the best Pinoy Originals. Start

0: Stolen cables, valves, and manhole covers are impairing flood control infrastructure in Metro Manila. Personnel of the Philippine Coast Guard have been stationed at the Sunog Apog pumping station and other vulnerable drainage facilities across the capital to prevent further sabotage. During an inspection of the Sunog Apog facility in Tondo, Manila, stolen high-voltage cables rendered the pumping station inoperative since Saturday. Replacement cables were installed, restoring the pumping station's operation. Heavy rains brought by the enhanced southwest monsoon affected more than 8.1 million people, the Office of Civil Defense stated. The OCD said 450 areas in Bataan, Bulacan, Nueva Ecija, Pampanga, Tarlac, and Zambales were submerged in floodwaters. The armed forces of the Philippines deployed personnel, vehicles, and other assets to Tarlac, Pampanga, and Bataan to support local government units and disaster response agencies. In Pampanga, flooding has caused an estimated $1.25 billion in agricultural losses, affecting more than 40,000 farm workers. About $47.063 million would be required for the cleanup and clearing operations of the schools.
1: Pinoy Pop and Originals. Another hour with the best Pinoy Originals. Start.

0: Stolen cables, valves, and manhole covers are impairing flood control infrastructure in Metro Manila. Personnel of the Philippine Coast Guard have been stationed at the Sunog Apog pumping station and other vulnerable drainage facilities across the capital to prevent further sabotage. During an inspection of the Sunog Apog facility in Tondo, Manila, stolen high-voltage cables rendered the pumping station inoperative since Saturday. Replacement cables were installed, restoring the pumping station's operation. Heavy rains brought by the enhanced southwest monsoon affected more than 8.1 million people, the Office of Civil Defense stated. The OCD said 450 areas in Bataan, Bulacan, Nueva Ecija, Pampanga, Tarlac, and Zambales were submerged in floodwaters. The armed forces of the Philippines deployed personnel, vehicles, and other assets to Tarlac, Pampanga, and Bataan to support local government units and disaster response agencies. In Pampanga, flooding has caused an estimated $1.25 billion in agricultural losses, affecting more than 40,000 farm workers. About $47.063 million would be required for the cleanup and clearing operations of the schools.
1: Pinoy Pop and Originals. Another hour with the best Pinoy Originals. Start.

0: It's Monday. My beautiful bride here at my side. Hello, Heidi.
1: Hello, John.
0: How are you doing?
1: I am fantastic. And yourself?
0: I'm also fantastic. And I'm so excited to visit with Candy Milo today. She is the voice of a bunch of different animated characters from Tiny Toon Adventures, Dexter's Laboratory, My Life as a Teenage Robot, The Adventures of Jimmy Neutron Boy Genius, and a ton of Looney Tunes characters like Granny and Witch Hazel and Petunia Pig. Well, she is in the new Coyote versus Acme. And I've got a link to the trailer, and it's in theaters now. We're going to chat with her all about that coming up.

0: now with today's reason to party. Here's my beautiful bride, Heidi Small. What do you have for me there, Heidi?
1: Today is Matchmaker Day.
0: All right.
1: And I found a drink called the Matchmaker. It has Malibu rum, pineapple juice, Bacardi 151 Black Bat Rum, Meyer's Dark Rum, and Bacardi Light Rum. That is a whole lot of booze.
0: That is a lot of booze.
1: I guess it increases your odds of having a match.
0: At a certain point, anything's a match. Like, you're alive? Hey, I'm alive. We're both alive. All right, I've got a link to that drink. It's in the show notes for today at johnandheidishow.com. Yeah!

0: Now, surveys and studies and such, your body can repair broken bones. Your body can heal skin. It can even regenerate much of the liver. But teeth? Nope. Once enamel is damaged, it can't naturally rebuild itself, leaving you at a dentist's office getting a filling. Well, now researchers say they've actually created a specialized gel containing proteins that mimic the process used to create enamel during infancy.
1: Really?
0: Applied to a damaged tooth, it can help calcium and phosphate from saliva rebuild the enamel's mineral structure.
1: Huh.
0: Tests suggest the regeneration that happens can withstand brushing and chewing and acidic foods, much like natural enamel. Researchers hope this technology could eventually replace traditional fillings, and they say it could be available as soon as next year.
1: That would be amazing.
0: Yeah, that would be pretty cool. So that, I don't know. So would it grow back the same tooth, or would it grow back a whole different tooth? Like, it would be the same shape, you think? Or would be, because it'd be weird to, like, you know, if you break your front tooth.
1: I think it just makes your tooth stronger or fills in any holes, maybe.
0: Yeah. So it'd be weird to have like
1: it gives you like a
0: molar grow right up front.
1: Yeah,
0: I don't know. Like, what's going on with you? I tried the gel. Clearly it's not ready. Surveys and studies and such on the John and Heidi Show.
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0: Now, big screen, little screen, I am not ready for this. Val Kilmer is going to be in a new movie, but they're using AI to do
1: it.
0: He passed away in 2025 at age 65, but because of AI technology, there's a 7-minute clip that's been released showing a young Val Kilmer as a Catholic priest. So I've got a link to all the details on that. The movie is called As Deep as the Grave. An Outer Banks prequel is in the works. Did I say prequel? Kind of funny. Prequel.
1: No.
0: That sounds, I think I'm saying it wrong. Anyway, it's set 20 years before the events of the movie you know and love. And I'm going to quit saying the word prequel. Sandra Bullock says she was forced to join social media because apparently there were a bunch of scammers that were pretending to be her. So back in the day, she kind of warded off. I'm not going to be a part of this at all. But then she had to, because there were so many people claiming to be her. She had to finally go on and go, none of these things are really me. This one over here.
1: Right.
0: This one's me. None of those other ones. So anyway, there you go. I have the same problem. Sandra, we should get together and chat about it. What's that? No, we're not supposed to be within 100 feet of you. Okay. Big screen, little screen on the John and Heidi show.